You had the cards, I must admit. You were awful smart. The awful truth is awful sad, I must admit. I was awful.

0: right here. So we gonna smooth it out. Come on. MC.
1: Love FM.
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1: No stress music.